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1: It's the Battle of Britain. British planes are stalling. Irreplaceable pilots lost. Tilly Schilling is tasked with fixing the problem. 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
1: 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Some whenever they go.
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1: There's nothing to be learned from the second kick of a mule.
0: Maybe he got his insights from being a riverboat captain.
1: Never argue with a fool. Onlookers may not be able to tell the difference.
0: Wherever he went, Mark Twain found humor all around. Humor. 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
1: My name is Emma. 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
1: 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Call me, the DJ, at 207-721-2348. That's 207-721-2348. You're listening to Forbidden Jungle Gym. I'm your host, Alex Stein. After this song, which is White by Frank Ocean and John Mayer, we have Dynamite by Teo Cruz. My mom requested this song. Happy Mother's Day to all the mothers in the audience, and especially to my mom, who's going to be watching this probably recorded a day later. I love you very much, and I'm going to be playing all the songs you requested tonight.

That was Dynamite by Teo Cruz. If you would like to request songs just like My Wonderful Mother, feel free to call at 207-721-2348. I am glad to hear that this is the soundtrack of your psych exam crunch time note sheet session, Bae. That sounds very stressful, but I hope I can make it less stressful with a little bit of a more relaxing song up next. And yes, Noah, I'm very excited to see you this week, too. Next up, we have Maine by Noah Kahn, because, fun fact, I'm in Maine right now. Stay with me.

0: lover once you've had your change of heart. Cause we're no more than the fossils on Crescent Beach State Park. And we used to sing along to church bells on Sundays. And can you even hear them from the subway now? And I hope that we make you proud, cause this town's just an ocean now.
1: Well, I love all of the good-natured debate about which New England state can truly claim Noah Kahan. I would like to mention that he currently lives in Massachusetts. Not only does he live in Massachusetts, he lives just outside of Boston. So clearly, that's his endorsement of the best place to be. I am loving all of the support that I've received so far. And there are very good things your way, especially if you call 207-721-2348. I would be overjoyed to hear you on the radio. Next up, we have Current Affairs by Lorde. Stay with me.

0: That was Current Affairs by Lord. Truly, shout out Lord. And I would like to note that I was spreading some misinformation on the radio. I really, really hate to do it. It's definitely not an everyday occurrence for me. I'm normally a really good radio host, but I've been told that Noah Kahan has moved back to Vermont, which is very sad. What's even sadder is that no one's called me yet at 207-721-2348. I'm expecting a phone call very, very soon. To hear it, you'll have to stick around at least past this next song, which is Tonight Tonight, recommended by my mom, by Hot Shell Ray. Enjoy.
1: Uno, dos, tres.
2: It's been a really, really messed up week. 7

0: Hello? Is anyone there? Hello? Hello?
1: Hello? Hello? Who is this?
0: This is Stan with the FCC. Who am I speaking with?
1: This is Alex Stein.
0: Are you with WBLR by chance, Alex?
1: Yeah, I'm doing my show right now.
0: Yeah, so we've had some reports recently that you guys are streaming from a personal Spotify account. 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
1: So I just wanted to ask my listeners what they think of that most recent phone call.
3: Hello?
1: You're on the radio.
3: Are you talking to me or are you?
1: I'm talking to you.
3: Are you talking to the radio?
1: I'm talking to you.
3: Oh, great.
1: And the radio's talking back.
3: Yeah, oh, I can hear myself in the radio now.
1: That's fantastic. What do you think about about recent developments?
3: Recent developments? I don't know. That was pretty spooky. Maybe you should shut down WBOR.
1: Maybe I should shut it down. I don't think I should shut it down. I think that guy is one of my friends prank calling me. I don't think we should take him too seriously.
3: Does that friend's name start with an I by any chance?
1: No, it doesn't.
3: Oh.
1: Ah, I know. The worst. What's your favorite name that starts with an I?
3: I can only think of Ish right now, but I could think of more. Maybe. How many names start with an I?
1: It's kind of tricky. Like Iguana, that could be a good avant-garde name. Tell me your favorite thing you did today.
3: Favorite thing I did today? Oh, I went to watch a track meet today.
1: Ooh, were they fast?
3: Our former high school got third.
1: Oh. Okay, so not really that fast, but not that slow either.
3: I mean, that's the best in program history.
1: The best in program history. So as soon as you leave, they get really good is what I'm hearing.
3: Maybe.
1: Okay. Well, run.
3: To be fair, the events I competed in got worse. The other events got better. So.
1: Okay. So, not your fault. If you were there, they would have gone second, is what I'm hearing.
3: Yeah, pretty much.
1: Well, thank you so much for calling in tonight, Thomas. Love hearing a familiar voice on the show. If anyone else wants to call, 207-721-2348. Before you go, do you have a song request, Thomas?
3: Can you put on Superposition by Young the Giant? Also, I'm really glad you remembered how to answer the phone this time, because last time it took a while to call.
1: Yes, last time it took a while. If you're trying to call before, I might have hung up on you once by accident. But that I'm really good at now. You should definitely call in. Last show, it's going to be fantastic.
3: All right,
1: up next, Superposition by Young the Giant, coming to you right after this one PSA.
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0: Hello.
1: Hello.
0: Hey, Alex, you remember me?
1: Dan, was it?
0: Stan, actually.
1: Oh, yeah. I'm so sorry, Stan.
0: You having memory issues right now?
1: No, I would never. I have really good memory, actually. Oh. I remember everything that's ever happened.
0: Then would you perhaps remember our phone call from 10 minutes ago where you agreed to stop streaming from Spotify?
1: Yeah, I did stop. This is all playing from my computer right now.
0: Is it now?
1: It totally is.
0: Yeah, I don't know if you know this, but Spotify actually embeds little signals in its music. So when we actually receive the transmission from WBOR, we can run it through a checker, and Spotify has confirmed that you're still streaming from Spotify. So I'd ask that you please take that down. Thank you.
1: He's gone.
2: I'm so sorry, Thomas. I don't mean to dodge your song request, but it does look like I have to be playing music from YouTube from here on out. Next up, we have Hey Mommy by Sylvan Esso in honor of Mother's Day. Stay with me.
3: Everything is so expensive. Now Susan Collins voted to support Trump's war in Iran.
2: I probably shouldn't be playing the ad live on the radio. That probably goes against some FCC regulation. They're already angry enough on me. It's like the unskippable ads. Like, what can you do about them? Okay, this one I think I can skip. Okay, this one should be gone. All right, enjoy the music.

That was Hey Mommy by Sylvan Esso. If you like the sound of that, they're having a concert in Burlington, Vermont this summer and would love to go if anyone else is interested. Also, notably, they took all their music off of Spotify to protest AI weapons building or something of that sort, which I know at this moment in time, I can also see being a little justifiably mad at Spotify. All right, next up, finally, Superposition, Young the Giant. Enjoy.

Great. Now we're going to be mixing it up just a little with this song by these DJs from Monterrey. Give it up for...

So I just got a message from one of my listeners that the song was stressing them out, and that's the last thing that I want. I want my listeners to have a good time, so I'm taking the executive decision to change the song. So we're going to be moving on to more YouTube

So I decided I'm going to be kind of transitioning in and out of these songs because we're running short on time and there's just so much fantastic music that I want to play for you all. So Give It Up for Candyland by Tobu up next, and then we'll just go in the sequence. We're going to be rolling them over one by one. So I hope y'all enjoy.

So now we're going to be taking a turn back to Marshmello. We're heading up the Marshmello hits, starting off with Their Times 2 in collaboration with our goat Slushy. Hope you guys enjoy this wonderful piece of music.

I was just joking. I really dislike that song, but I thought the title was really funny, and I found it on my like songs for some reason. So I was like, let's see what this is about. Let's play it for the people. But that was pretty disagreeable. I had this next song queued up called Desire, the Griffin remix. I don't think it fits the vibe of the rest of the music that we have been playing, but it's a fun song. So that's how we'll end up.

And that was all. Thank you guys for tuning in. To those of you who did, a special thanks to Lucia and Bowen, who I was made aware were listening to my radio show. Much love to you both for supporting me in my radio host journey and in the development of my music taste. Your support means a whole lot. And a big hug to the whole Bowden community and the greater Brunswick community as well, who has supported me since the start of February. It truly means a lot to know that I have listeners who are always just there to lift me up when I need it most. So I send my love to you all. Have a lovely night, everyone. Sweet dreams, Bears. Good luck with finals. May the odds be ever in your favors. Have a good night, y'all. Bye-bye.

With recent reports showing that the world is not on track to meet climate targets, it's time to take action on climate change. The IPCC and over 3,600 economists call for a carbon fee and dividend legislation. A national carbon fee and dividend would put the U.S. on track to reaching net zero carbon emissions by 2050, while financially benefiting low-income and marginalized communities. Bowdoin students are taking part in a national movement calling on Congress to enact this policy and invite you to ask your representatives to support a carbon fee and dividend. This announcement is a public service of WBOR 91.1 FM.

0: My name is Charlie Parr, and you're listening to WBOR Brunswick, all the way up in Maine.
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This is Bossa Nova with Arthur Blank every Monday morning from 6 a.m. to 7 a.m. Today's show is Herb Alpert Revisited. At 91 years old, he'll be performing tonight at Merrill Auditorium in Portland at 7 p.m., and I will be there. First set today, we're going to start off with Street Life, Someone to Watch Over Me, Besame Mucho, and Human Nature, and here we go.

0: teacher Lauren Johnson returned all the graded essays but one. He believed that one student was capable of more.
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0: The student wrote a new one about excellence. Instead of just grading an essay, Mr. Johnson changed a life. I am that student. I became a writer, and I wrote this to thank him.
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3: 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This is Bossa Nova with Arthur Blank every Monday morning from 6 a.m. to 7 a.m. And today's show is Herb Alpert Revisited. We just heard in the first set Street Life, Someone to Watch Over Me, Besame Mucho, and Human Nature. This set will start off with We've Only Just Begun, Witchcraft, and The Girl from Ipanema with Herb Alpert and the Tijuana Brass. Here we go.

0: Some people would call him a loser. He ran for state office. He was beaten. He started a business. He failed. He ran for Congress. He lost. He was nominated for vice president. He lost again. But he knew only those who never tried are the real losers. And Abraham Lincoln was no loser. Persistence. Pass it on. 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
1: 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This is Bossa Nova with Arthur Blank every Monday morning from 6 a.m. to 7 a.m. And today's show is Herb Alpert Revisited. We just heard We've Only Just Begun, Witchcraft, and The Girl from Ipanema. This set will start off with Yesterday, Blue Moon, and Nature Boy. Here we go.

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This is Bossa Nova with Arthur Blank every Monday morning from 6 a.m. to 7 a.m. Today's show is Herb Alpert Revisited. This last set we just heard yesterday, Blue Moon and Nature Boy. And the last set we'll start off with Michelle, Take the A Train, That's the Way of the World. I Only Have Eyes for You with Herb Alpert and Lonnie Hall, and Stranger on the Shore. And here we go.

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This is Bossa Nova with Arthur Blank every Monday morning from 6 a.m. to 7 a.m. Today's show has been Herb Alpert Revisited. And don't forget, Herb Alpert and the Tijuana Brass tonight at Merrill Auditorium in Portland. Well, that's today's show. Have a great week and good luck with exams.

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2: Good morning. 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This is Dead Air, and I am your DJ, the Big Ragu. Happy Mother's Day. I know it was yesterday, but it seems like moms should get more than just a single day every year. So we're gonna extend it by at least a day today, or at least maybe just for the next hour. We're going to continue that celebration of moms. So if you're listening and you'd like to make a shout out to your mom or any mom, or just make a request for your mom, send me a text. 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That's 207-318-2041. Taking requests. Let's kick it off with Mama Tribe by the Grateful Dead, which is, this is from Cornell 1977, which happened to be played on Mother's Day.

All right, that was Mama Tried, a Merle Haggard song performed by the Dead on Mother's Day, 1977, at Barton Hall, Cornell. Well, welcome back to Dead Air and WBOR Brunswick. Bowdoin Radio, broadcasting from Cole's Tower on the campus of Bowdoin College. We're celebrating Mother's Day again because it deserves at least another day. I want to give a special shout out to my mom. While she wasn't a musical influence in my life, she did influence pretty much everything else. She came here from Italy. She and my dad did in the 50s, and they weren't even 20 years old when they came. She loved music. She loved American music, but usually it was sung by someone with an Italian last name, like Frank Sinatra or Perry Como. But recently when I was talking to her, she said that she's been hearing songs in her head, which is, I guess, a pretty common thing for elderly people who are losing their hearing. I guess the brain does this, kind of fills in the gaps. So I was curious about what song she was listening to and or hearing. And, well, I just have to play it. It's I was expecting it to be something from one of the tenors, but because she said they were beautiful male voices. But it's an interesting one. It's called Mamma Mia, Dammi 100 Lire, which means, hey, mom, give me 100 lire.

0: All right, welcome back to Dead Air. We're celebrating Mother's Day still, and that was Mamma Mia, Dammi 100 Lire, performed by Luva Fogarina, which is a song about a young man who wants to go to America, and he needs 100 lire to get there. His mom doesn't want him to go, but anyway, it's a nice conversation between the two of them. I just want to keep talking about my mom. Back in the 80s, I grew up in Hartford, and Hartford hosted the New England Fiddle Contest at Bushnell Park, and we used to go with my buddies, and one year I came back with an album. It was a collection of songs from the contest, and I played it in our big old stereo system, and my mom really loved it, and I was really surprised, but she also loved the show Hee Haw, which starred Buck Owens. So I guess I shouldn't have been as surprised. She likes the fiddle. And so I can't find that album anymore. I did find it on the web. I remember exactly what it looks like, the fiddle with wings on it, 7th Annual Fiddle Contest by Peace Train. But if anybody's got it, let me know. It's only available on vinyl. I'm going to play one of the songs off of that set list here. And it'll start with Green Valley Waltz, performed by Jim Wood and John Hartford. I'm going to follow that up with Rocky Top, performed by Buck Owens from Hee Haw. Buck Owens was Mom's favorite fiddler. So here's to you, Mom. I love you.
1: One, two, three, one, two.

0: I learned patience from my adoptive dad. 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
1: "Hey, you got this. 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
0: Yeah.
1: Might have to start a band.
0: I got it.
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3: 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That was, before those PSAs, that was Buck Owens with Rocky Top. And before that, John Hartford and Jim Wood with Green Valley Waltz. If you would like to request a song or send a shout out to your mom or anyone, any mom, send me a text, 207-318-2041. I want to say a special hello to my lovely wife, who is an amazing mom to a whole bunch of kiddos. I love you, Reedy. Here are a couple songs for you, starting with, I know, your favorite, Eyes of the World, from the Dead Show at Cornell. Actually, no, this is not Cornell. This is, this is, well, I'll get it. I'll get it in a minute. I think it's Providence. And, yeah, but it's Eyes of the World, and, we'll do another special one right after that. Enjoy.

All right, you just heard Dan Auerbach with Never in My Wildest Dreams. That was our wedding song. And before that, The Grateful Dead off their studio album, Wake of the Flood. That was Eyes of the World. Welcome back. 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Text me, 207-318-2041. All right, I'm going to do a little short run here of songs about mothers. I'm going to start with Mother's Little Helper, by the Rolling Stones. This goes out to my sweet sister Mary, who turned me on to the Rolling Stones when I was probably around 12 years old. Happy Mother's Day to you, Mary.

0: Mother, did it need to be so high?
1: Oof, what a haunting song that is. All right, well, let's take a break from Mother's Day celebration for just a moment. 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This past weekend, I was out having a burger and a beer with a couple good friends. Good friend TK, he's a DJ. 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Also, our friend Drew Morris, and I think he's out there on the road right now listening. Hope you are, Drew. So Drew mentioned that he's got a cassette. It's actually an original tape from a concert, a Dead concert, 1993, Boston. Must have been the Boston Garden. And Boston Garden. And he found it. He found the tape. And I think it would be really pretty cool to play that tape here. We don't have a cassette tape player, believe it or not. I actually don't find that hard to believe. So if anybody's got a cassette tape player, let me know. I'd love to play that tape for you. It's got some great, it's actually a tape by a taper who's, so this tape is not on the archive. It hasn't been archived yet. So this would be an opportunity to also archive it on Relisten and archive.org. Be part of history. So if you have a cassette tape player you want to let us borrow, send me a text or give me a call. 207-318-2041. Drew, if you're out there listening, and I know you are, this one's for you. Truckin'.

Welcome back to Dead Air and WBOR Brunswick. I mentioned that the Dead did a number of great shows on Mother's Day. One was the show at Cornell, Barton Hall. Played a little bit from that. Another one was in 1986. They played at the Frost Amphitheater in Palo Alto. And it's also a great concert. We're going to listen to one off of that, that show. It must have been the Roses. Maybe not.

Welcome back. Dead Air. That was those are the two encores. I Need a Miracle and U.S. Blues. Got a little rough there in the end. Recording lost the channel for a bit, but good performances. Anyway, that's gonna just about do it for me for today. So for today's show, and thank you for listening to Dead Air and WBOR Brunswick, and for supporting your local community radio station. I just want to remind you to stay kind, stay grateful, and never let the music stop. I'll be back next Monday morning with more music. And remember, if you have a cassette tape player, I did get a text from someone who's got one, so might be able to hook up with that person get their cassette tape player and transfer that recording, and you'll be listening to it. Stay tuned for Bear Sounds up next with DJ Lorca. We're going to go out with a song that I think about often when I think about the moms around me. Here's Luckiest Man by the Wood Brothers.

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5: Hello, this is WBOR Brunswick 91.1 FM, and you are listening to Bear Sounds with Lorca. I also have a guest, but she's not gonna talk. No. Okay. Our first song is the new Ear song. I don't really know how to say this. I think it's like Knee Plus Ultra. And then we're gonna listen to new Boards of Canada and then Fontaine's DC and other stuff. I'm still putting things together right now to play. But, yeah. And also we're starting like 25 minutes late, so. But I was debating whether or not this would be the last show. Although I will be here over the summer, so I think I could keep doing shows then too. Anyway, here's the first song, and then you should stay tuned.
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I'm the chosen extinction. The question of reality. Consciousness. I am God, the ultimate presence.

That was prophecy at 1420 something. I don't know what, like MHZ. No, this is not. Okay. And this next song is Favorite by Fontaine's DC.

0: 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I'm just staying alive.
1: Oh no. That was 478 Freestyle by Dean Blunt and Celeste. And before that, 100 by Dean Blunt. And before that, Crocodile Woman by Sam Sultan. And before that was Untitled 2 by Devin Hendricks. And then before that was Canary Wharf Drift by Bass Victim and Oat Milk and Codeine. 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

0: 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Mother Teresa couldn't do it all, but she gave her all.
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Oh, this is the collective of elf intelligence formerly known as Grimes, and you're listening to WBOR, Brunswick.

English accent. Well, I guess it's too late to change it now. 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She's recently enlightened, and for some reason that fits.

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0: Up next, a song from the 2015 Broadway musical, Something Rotten.
1: Oh, God, I hate Shakespeare.
2: That's right, I said it.
1: No!
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1: Really?
0: Thanks. You should hate Shakespeare.
1: Well, I don't. I try to emulate Shakespeare.
0: Well, there's your problem. You're so blinded by the bard who's such a pompous little man.
1: Why is it a problem to admit that I'm a...

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1: And that's another thing I hate about Shakespeare is all the twits who bloviate about

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2: A prisoner of your love, entangled in your web. Heart whispers in the night. I'm captured by your spell. Captured. Oh yes, I'm touched by the show of emotion. Should I be fractured by

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3: 1971.

Yeah, all aboard the night train. And welcome to your Monday evening stroll through the history of rock and roll. And you've got me, Bill Audette, in the big chair here at WBOR. And for the next hour, you can call me your Monday evening rock and roll rebel as I time warp you through the history of rock and roll radio. And this evening, it's an entire one-hour show for loyal listener Kathy, who jumps on board the night train as we pass through Freeport, Maine. And Kathy sent me a great list of song suggestions that takes her back to her high school and her college days. And from Kathy's diverse list of songs, we just heard The Doors with Love Her Madly, a true rocker to open the show, and a song that was all over our AM stations and also our then-fledgling FM rock radio stations back in the spring of 1971. And that song is track two on side one of the original vinyl copy of one of my favorite early 70s albums titled L.A. Woman. And Kathy, that album has sold over 2 million copies since it was released back in April of 1971. And speaking of Doors albums, Kathy writes, the 1967 self-titled Doors album was the very first vinyl album that I ever bought, she says. Whoa. Well, Kathy, as you might know, that debut album of The Doors has been named by rock critics as one of the best debut albums in the entire history of rock and roll. That's saying something, you know. So, Kathy, The Doors made for an excellent choice to open up today's show. Nicely done. And that takes us to one of Kathy's favorite singer-songwriters. Stuffed into my jukebox is a 23-year-old Stevie Wonder, a child prodigy who has charted 9 number one pop singles. And check this out, 19 number one soul singles. Here on the Night Train, that qualifies Stevie Wonder as one of the few top-shelf acts in the entire history of rock and roll. And Kathy writes, one of my high school friends, Jeff, guided some of our musical choices. In fact, he steered us away from the more common stuff to jazz and other genres. I feel Stevie Wonder comes under that category. Nicely said, Kathy. And, Kathy, listen to the royalty that goes along with this next Stevie Wonder song titled You Are the Sunshine of My Life. This song was our nation's number one pop song exactly 53 years ago this month, back in mid-May of 1973. And this song has earned 2 Grammy Awards for Stevie Wonder, including the highly coveted Grammy Award Hall of Fame. It's one of Stevie Wonder's 9 Hall of Fame songs. Man, that's called rock and roll royalty. So, Kathy, you picked another winner.

0: You are on board the Night Train Show as we cruise through the history of rock and roll. Our next stop, Boston.
1: 1967 and also 1969.

And there's another song from Kathy's great list of song suggestions. It's a song that actually has quite a backstory. The song Get Together dates back to 1963, but it was not released until 1967. Unfortunately, it was released a little bit too late in 1967 to reap the benefits of that year's big-time hippie movement called the Summer of Love. And the song Get Together by the Boston-based band The Youngbloods had the hippie-type message of love, peace, and togetherness, but during the fall of 67, the intensity of the Summer of Love movement had dissipated. So that song became only a minor hit single, receiving most of its radio airplay here in New England. But, Kathy, here's the good part. About a year and a half later, in the spring of 1969, when the song Get Together was used in a nationally broadcast public service announcement, the 1967 single was re-released, and this time it received heavy national airplay, peaking at number 5 and selling a million copies along the way for the Youngbloods. There you go. By suggestion of loyal listener Kathy in Freeport, Maine, you're hearing a few of her school day faves that date back to the late 60s through the mid-70s or so. And I'm next to the song by The Fifth Dimension. And Kathy writes, The Fifth Dimension was the first rock concert I went to. It was in Boston, and whenever I hear of events where folks get trampled, I remember that crushed feeling in the lobby. Terrifying. Well, Kathy, according to Billboard magazine, this next Fifth Dimension song was the most successful song from the entire year of 1969. The two-song medley titled Aquarius, Let the Sun Shine In remained number one for an amazing 6 weeks during the spring of 1969. And you may remember that the two songs in this medley were both on the soundtrack to Broadway's 1968 musical production titled Hair, a very popular musical that ran on Broadway for about 4 years. And that Broadway musical's soundtrack earned a Grammy Award while selling 3 million copies, and the soundtrack to Hair was our nation's number one album for 13 weeks back in the fall of 68, competing with the Beatles and all the other bands back then. Wow. So, Kathy, your song suggestions this evening have certainly collected a lot of rock and roll royalty. So here you go, The Fifth Dimension with a true late 60s pop classic.

0: There's a song that exemplifies the Night Train's definition of smooth. A sweet small soul single, that one there. Going out to Kathy in Freeport, there's a jazzy-type soul song from a 10-member R&B funk band based in Oakland, California. And in the spring of 1973, the Tower of Power released their most successful song titled So Very Hard to Go. I like that one. And so does one of our listeners. Jack in Brunswick just texted me to say that he is really enjoying Kathy's musical memories. And Jack says that Fifth Dimension song is one of my all-time faves. Jack says, bravo to Kathy. Well, there you go, Kathy. You're sounding pretty good here on the Night Train Show. And speaking of listeners, Kathy has informed me that she has contacted her high school friends to jump on board the Night Train for this evening's show. And Kathy tells me that these friends are all over, I assume, the country. So, Kathy, thanks for the extra passengers here on the Night Train Show, who I hope are all enjoying the Night Train's first-class accommodations. And to Kathy's friends, welcome aboard the Night Train. It's 5:20 on your Monday evening. That's the PM sign. Okay, on Kathy's outstanding list of song suggestions is this next pair of songs that go quite nicely together, according to Kathy's memory anyway. Kathy remembers attending a concert at Kirkland College in Clinton, New York, and the opening act for this concert was a band that billed itself as Orleans. And Kathy writes, as we left the concert, walking across the campus in the dark, we could hear amazingly tight a cappella singing. It was Orleans. It felt like they were saying, hey, we're just as good as the featured act. And by that featured act, Kathy's referring to another New York group, the Persuasions, who were headlining the act that concert that night. And you're going to hear them after Orleans in this next two-song set. So, the Night Train has just pulled into New York City to check out the pop rock band Orleans, a band that had two major top 10 million-selling hit singles in the mid-1970s. And you're going to hear the first of those two million sellers. Kathy, she wants to dance with me. So, Kathy, the Night Train's grand ballroom dance floor is now open to you and all of your high school friends. Grab a partner and dance floor belongs to you and all of your friends.
1: May I have this dance?

0: Teacher Lauren Johnson returned all the graded essays but one. He believed that one student was capable of more.
1: I don't believe taking the middle of the road is your philosophy. This time, write something you really believe.
0: The student wrote a new one about excellence. Instead of just grading an essay, Mr. Johnson changed a life. I am that student. I became a writer, and I wrote this to thank him.
2: Thank a teacher and pass it on from passiton.com.
3: And here is an a cappella masterpiece just for Kathy in Freeport.

Man, you talk about your vocal group harmonies. Wow. There is one of the very few songs that has been inducted into the both the Grammy Hall of Fame and the Rock and Roll Hall of Fame. It's a song that is now considered to be a gospel-flavored R&B masterpiece. The song People Get Ready was originally a hit single written by Hall of Fame songwriter Curtis Mayfield and recorded by his group, The Impressions, back in 1965. And that amazing a cappella version that you just heard is by The Persuasions, who I'm sure was performed that vocal classic at the concert that Kathy attended during her Kirkland College days back in the mid-1970s. Okay, gang, this evening's show is all about a very personal playlist suggested by Kathy, who lives in Freeport, Maine, and she jumps aboard the night train as we pass through. And I'm sure that Kathy wants me to include her high school friends as part of this show, since she invited them all to join us. And along with Kathy's list of great song suggestions, she tossed in a short memory tidbit. She writes, "Ha-ha, I'm just remembering my first 45 RPM single, 1-2-3, by Len Barry in 1965 when I was only 10. Oh my God, you have to watch the video with all the go-go dances," she writes. Well, Kathy, I did go online to YouTube, and I checked out that black and white video of the song 1-2-3, and yes, it is the typical mid-60s dance video, complete with your go-go dances and Len Barry lip-syncing to the song 1-2-3, which, by the way, was a huge hit single back in the fall of 1965, peaking at number 2 and selling a million copies. And Kathy, to jog your childhood memory of your first 45 RPM single, here is a 40-second audio mix that I put together just for you. It starts out with a snippet of the Hullabaloo TV theme song, which is the place that video was filmed at, and it's going to end with 20 seconds of 1-2-3.

Only here on the Night Train Show can you hear that 20-second remix of Lynn Barry's 1-2-3 along with Hullabaloo's theme song. Okay, gang, it's time for an album track from a rock band that has been considered to be one of the finest rock bands in the entire history of rock and roll. Led Zeppelin is one of those 70s bands that is best known for its album tracks and not so much for its single releases. In fact, as famous as Led Zeppelin is, or was, depending on how you look at it, they only charted one top 10 hit single, along with three other songs that barely cracked into our national top 20. However, Led Zeppelin charted 8 studio albums, 8 greatest hits type albums, and 3 live albums, and here's the good part, each of those 19 albums has sold over 1 million copies. Let that one sink in. 14 of those 19 albums have sold in excess of 2 million copies. And their Grammy Hall of Fame album titled Led Zeppelin 4, which contains the epic 8-minute rock masterpiece Stairway to Heaven, has sold more than 23 million copies. That just one album. 23 million copies. That is amazing. So, from Led Zeppelin's 1973 number one album titled Houses of the Holy, which has sold 11 million copies, here is track 3 from side 1 of the vinyl album titled Over the Hills and Far Away.

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1: And this next song was inducted into the Grammy Hall of Fame.
2: 1973.

The Night Train just hitched a ride on the midnight train to Georgia with another sweet soul masterpiece from Kathy's personal faves from her school days. The Night Train is in Atlanta, Georgia, with an R&B family group is consisted of Gladys Knight, along with her brother, her sister, and two of her cousins. And Kathy writes, Midnight Train to in Georgia is a super fave, in part because our son lives there. when I visit, we try to make a to the show at the Fox Theater, which is not far from Gladys Knight's Chicken and Waffle Restaurant, which is now closed. I didn't know she had one. There we go. Well, Kathy, here's some background on your super fave song. Gladys Knight and the Pips signed with Detroit's Motown Records in mid-1960s, but despite their many hit singles at Motown, they felt they weren't getting the proper amount of promotion that they deserved. So they left Motown in 1973 to sign a contract with New York City's Buddha Records, and their first hit single at Buddha turned out to be, you guessed it, Midnight Train to Georgia, a song that earned them two Grammy Awards, with one of them being the coveted Grammy Hall of Fame. So, Kathy, your taste in music once again just gave us a million-seller number one song, this time from the fall of 1973. And, Kathy, Joe down in Long Island, New York, just sent me a text to say that you brought back his April 1, 1975 concert memory of the Persuasions with your song selection, People Get Ready. He saw them at the Boston Music Hall along with the James Cotton Band and Johnny Winter. Wow, that's big time. You know, that's what songs do. They evoke great musical memories. Okay, it's time for another early 70s masterpiece. Kathy first requested this 7-minute work of rock genius back in January, I think it was. And as you know, last week when I played Satisfaction by the Rolling Stones for Jack and Gina here in Brunswick, I mentioned that the song Satisfaction has one of the best guitar intros in all of rock and roll. Well, Kathy, this next song by Derek and the Dominoes presents major competition for the best opening guitar riff. I think you're going to recognize this 1971 stroke of guitar genius as played by Eric Clapton, known competition for the best opening guitar riff. I think you're going to recognize this 1971 stroke of guitar genius as played by Eric Clapton, known in the show business as Slowhand.

0: You got to hit those little Tweety Birdies. At 5:50 on your Monday evening, you need to know that you're on board the night train. And together, you and I are on a cruise to the history of rock and roll, courtesy of loyal listener Kathy in Freeport, Maine. And you've been listening to Kathy's faves, which includes the song Layla by Derek and the Dominoes. And Kathy, I know exactly what you are thinking right now. You're wondering, why would a famous guy like Eric Clapton name his early 70s band Derek and the Dominoes? Well, there are some competing stories from band members about the origin of that band's name, but here's the one I think is most credible. Eric and his early 70s band, which he called the Dynamics, were being introduced at a 1970 concert at London's Lyceum Theater when the show's MC mispronounced Eric and the Dynamics by saying Derek and the Dominoes. So Eric and the Dynamics became, on that day, Derek and the Dominoes, which I think is a pretty cool story. And with that fascinating factoid, my fellow vintage rock and rollers, it's time to get the night train back to the station. It's time to bring it on home with a second song by Rock and Roll Hall of Famer Stevie Wonder. By order of Kathy, Stevie Wonder is going to give us his full 8-minute and 8-second version of a song he titles Superwoman, a song that is taken from Stevie Wonder's 1972 album titled Music of My Mind. My famous night train crew and I, we want to thank Kathy for helping putting this rock and soul flavored show together, and I want to thank Kathy personally for your night train show listener loyalty over the past couple of years. And I'll be back in the big chair next Monday evening at 5 p.m. with another evening stroll through the history of rock and roll. You get to ride the night train as I ride your radio with a 1-hour show programmed by loyal listener Monroe in Booth Bay Harbor, Maine. And remember, here in the night train show, in addition to all the great vintage tunage you get to hear, it's the platter chatter that makes it all matter.
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Thank you for tuning in to Tiger Beat. First off, we have Uncle Albert, Admiral Horsey, Paul McCartney.

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0: 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Instead of just grading an essay, Mr. Johnson changed a life. I am that student. I became a writer, and I wrote this to thank him.
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3: 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A message from the American Heart Association and the Ad Council.
4: This is WBOR 91.1. It's 6:14 p.m., Monday, the 11th of May. Greetings, good evening, this is Tiger Beat. So today we're gonna switch it up. Normally we pick out a record or two to play, and today we're going for CDs. CDs that were sent from different recording studios to WBOR for test and sound listening. So we're gonna listen to a few recent releases from current artists, and maybe we'll listen to it all the way through. Maybe we'll listen to a few and move on, but excited to hear it. If you like it, let us know. Text the number that's on the WBUR website.
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0: And that was Paquita de Rivera and the Madrid New York Connection Ground, La Flor de Cayenne. What do we think? I personally am a huge fan.
1: I played clarinet for about 8 years. That sounds like a lot. First grade to senior year in high school. Tone is beautiful. Everything
0: this is from
1: like
0: a professional.
1: Really well done. It's clear that this guy's a professional, and the music's like really nice to listen to. I know it's not like EDM.
0: No, definitely not.
1: But from this generation, we give it 2 thumbs up. So to give you a bit of a preface into what we're doing, here's the note from the WBOR folks. Time for a music listening party. Try one of these CDs or find them online and let us know if they are for WBOR or not. So that's what we're doing right now. I think from both of us, it's a yes. We're saying yes.
0: Definitely.
1: To the CD.
0: Yes, yes. And the next one that we will be listening to, I will read the note that the musician sent. Greetings, WBOR. This is my new CD, 10 years in the making. I hope you give it a spin. The sounds range quite a bit from track to track, but all would be at home in the rock section of an old record store. It's also local, as I live in Monroe, Maine. Try track 1 or 4 for starters. Track 5 contains the phrase, not a good phrase, so it's marked in the CD. Thanks, and keep up the good work. Ethan. So Ethan, if you're listening, we will play it now.

So that was Ethan Andrews, The Folding Knife. We loved it. We thought it was a nice combination of upbeat and relaxed. And we felt like it sounded like an artist, maybe like R.E.M. or Bon Sebastian, but we couldn't put our finger on it. Anyway, we really enjoyed it. And next up we have Aphex Twin. Aphex Twin Collapse EP is one of the few artists that need no introduction. His renowned precision and compositional skills and enigmatic persona have made him one of the biggest, most talked about electronic artists ever. Back with his first release since the 2016 Cheetah EP, Collapse EP, after an exciting single and cryptic messages appearing around New York City, LA, and London. Dense and frenetic, Collapse is Richard James at his finest. Complex rhythmic patterns accentuate subtle sync tunes through waves of crescendo and intensity. With this short but impactful collection of tracks, Aphex Twin reaffirms that he is still in his artistic prime, and we will never fail to keep us on our toes. We love 125.

We're going to switch back to the CDs that were sent to us by current artists, and we're going to play Swamp Sandwich from Swamp Music Players. The first song is Swamp Wizard. We'll share thoughts after.

0: So before this one, we had Ethan Andrews, shout out, great album. This past album, Swamp Sandwich, we just listened to Swamp Wizard. Great one. I felt like I was in a swamp. Very much Shrek vibes. 10 out of 10. Nuclear Boogeyman. I mean, I don't know if it's most people's desire to feel like they're crossing a bridge and there are trolls underneath them chanting at them. But you know what? There's music for everything. If that was in Lord of the Rings, it would be a hit. We're getting a call right now, but I'll just talk about Michaela, which just came on. Added that one to my liked songs. I thought it was great. It was a bit of Daft Punk, bit of electronic, definitely giving 90s vibes, but great, great music. It's 6:58 p.m. right now, so we're going to close out. You're listening to WBOR 91.1 FM. We had a lot of fun listening to some local Maine artists tonight, and we hope that you guys did too. Just to bring it back, if you liked the clarinet music at the very beginning, classical vibes, that was Paquito de Riviera. And then we had Ethan Andrews, and then we had Swamp Sandwich last.
1: Woo!
0: Good night.
1: Good night, everybody.

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0: Mommy, can I sit in the front seat just this one time? 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